on her shoulder. 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Daddy always told me, never make a home on the road while your lady's sneaking out and the kids are growing old.

Hey driver, I've been feeling like there's no point at all. The Klonopin ain't kicked in and I missed my sister's call.

coffee black, cigarette. Start this day like all the rest. First thing every morning that I do is start missing